up, let's go, let's get it. 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Let's go, let's go, let's get it. 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

0: 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Do you hear me? Can you hear that?
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0: If you feel it,
1: 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If you live it, then you feel it.

The sunny day for me going, but hearing the sound of the rear funk on dancing cars. Rather than think that human being can do is to keep on standing and rise up like a flower underground, like a flower from underground.